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0: Kung tripan nga barato, sulit ngan ganado. Tara, haga ron. Only rice, only sabaw, only gravy for as low as 55 pesos only. 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

What is love? 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Is love selfish? Just a need fulfilled? Someone to fulfill your need? I think I know what love is. 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Love is when, well, it's when you really don't care about yourself as much as you do the other person. In other words, it's not so much for the pleasure she gives to you. It's because you have someone to give pleasure to. Someone that needs you. Maybe that's love. 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That's love.

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